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5: AD 30 fam, it is so good being back with you. Thank you for being here, counting down the biggest dance songs with us. It's Brian Fink at America's Dance 30 on all socials, or I am Brian Fink on Insta. Slide the DMs. Let me know what you got going on while you count them down with us. Coming up, we got new music from Brooks, Vic Star, and Jax as your Buzz Beats of the Week. 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Clooney, we're going to be chatting about your smash Free Your Mind with Prospa coming up. We're going to get to know you a little better with Finky's Firsts. And ask you a question that you have possibly never been asked before. The amazing Clooney, it is great finally meeting you. Welcome to America's Dance 30 for the first time.
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0: ADL and Caught in the Fire, just missing out on our top 30. This week's AD 30 Extra. If you are listening to that and you're like, man, I've heard that voice somewhere. Why does it sound familiar? Because it's the amazing Paige Bonnie from Bonnie and Clyde for her solo project. With the help of John Summit producing that song. Such a fire track.
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0: All right, AD 30 fam, let's find out where your favorite song landed. These are the 30 biggest dance songs from this past week. And we chat with the amazing Clooney for the first time on America's Dance 30. Coming up, it's Brian Fink. Steve Aoki took the cold plunge to the next level. Jump out of a sauna into 30-degree seawater in Norway. He is insane. In at number 30 this week, it is Steve Aoki along with Eli Oakes and Sasha with Gravity.
1: Number

0: 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We're counting down the biggest dance songs on America's Dance 30. It's Brian Fink. 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In at number 28 this week, it is Axwell along with Bon and Whatever Turns You On AD 30.
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3: 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She's

0: Best Beats of the Week, in at number 27 this week. That's Moonlight and Fordo with Alabama 10. We chat with the amazing Clooney for the first time on America's Dance 30. Coming up as we count down the biggest dance songs. It's Brian Fink, another former Buzz Beats of the Week, in at number 26 this week. It's Gil Glaze and Stephen Puth with Gravity on AD 30.
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0: my favorite songs on dance radio right now. That's Artie and Laid Back Luke with James Hersey and Lost in the Crowd. Up 3 to number 24 this week. Thank you so much for being a part of our AD30 fam as we count down the biggest dance songs on America's Dance 30. It's Brian Fink. We've got the amazing Clooney with us for the first time on AD30. Now, Clooney, we're going to be chatting all about your smash, Free Your Mind, and find out how it was born with Prospa coming up. But first, let's get to know Clooney a little better with Finky's First.
1: Yeah.
2: So I love finding out the origin story of artists. I saw that you started DJing and producing when you were a teenager, right?
1: Yeah. So I bought my first set of decks when I was 16. And then I probably started playing in clubs when I was 18 when I went to university in Sheffield.
2: Now, when you were growing up, was music the first thing that you wanted to get into? Or was there something else you wanted to be when you grew up?
1: No, I actually have a journalism degree, so I wanted to be a music journalist, so I could well have been sat on your side of the table.
2: Honestly, if you want to take over right now, you're more than welcome.
1: that was honestly the plan. I loved writing about music, did that a lot through university, and that was the game plan before, and then obviously through university when I was started DJing in clubs and building a name for myself. By the time that I graduated, it just sort of became a full-time job and went from there.
2: So do you write your own blogs for your music?
1: I write all my reviews, yeah.
2: Anonymous.
1: terrible song once again. Yeah.
2: Another horrible banger from Clooney. Yeah. We chat more with Clooney coming up on America's Dance 30.
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0: And we chat more with the amazing Clooney coming up as we get back into counting down the biggest dance songs from this past week. It's Brian Fink up one this week. It's DOD and Haley May with Closure on America.

0: sliding 8 to number 22 this week. That's Martin Garrix and Ed Sheeran with Repeat It. As we count down the biggest dance songs on America's Dance 30, it's Brian Fink. Not only did Sonny Federa just drop Fire with Becky Hill that I'm sure we're going to see on the countdown very soon, but he also just announced his UK arena tour. If you're part of our AD30 fam in the UK, you can check him out in 2027. 4 cities, 4 arenas. Gonna be massive. Here is Sonny Federa with Feel Again. Up 4 this week on AD30.
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0: sliding one to number 20 this week. That's Isabella Francisco and Ain't Going Back. Counting down the biggest dance songs on America's Dance 30. Thank you so much for being a part of our AD 30 fam. We chat more with Clooney coming up. It's Brian Fink rebounding one this week. Medusa and Henry Camomile with Don't Want to Go Home, their former number one.
1: Number 19.

0: MK and Poppy Bascom with Zone in at number 18 again this week on America's Dance 30. We chat more with Clooney next and get to know him some more as we count down the biggest dance songs. It's Brian Fink up 4 this week. Mia Takarabi and Steve Aoki with Heartless.
1: Number 17.

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0: That's GTO Vice, Matthew Tupper, and DJ Snowden with No Broke Girls, sliding 5 to number 16 this week. Thank you so much for being a part of our AD30 fam. We count down the biggest dance songs every week right here on America's Dance 30. It's Brian Fink. Next, we got new music from Brooks, Vicstar, and Jax as your Buzz Beats of the Week, sponsored this week by Armada Music. And we've got the amazing Clooney with us for the first time on AD30. Now, Clooney, we're going to be chatting all about Free Your Mind with Prospa coming up. But, you know, I saw that the name Clooney came from a lake in Ireland.
1: Yeah, so it's a lake in County Kerry in a small town called Kenmare. It's right on the coast, right on the ocean. My grandma's from there, and my grandparents lived there, like, my whole life, so we would go over and visit.
0: Gotcha. Well, was Clooney your first choice for an artist project name, or were there other names you were considering?
1: No, I had a... People always joke that, because my name's David, but everyone just calls me Dave, but, like, DJ Dave's a terrible name. DJ Dave, it does have a good ring to it, but I think not for the right reason. And, then I had a different name. I was called, like, Biss, like B-I-S-S, because my last name's Bissett. And then I can't remember why I chose Clooney. I think I was just trying to think of things that were tied to me that I knew, and I liked that it had two O's and two E's. It looked different. It was, like, unique. I mean, great for trademark law, but, yeah, that was the one I landed on. It's nice, though, because... You know when you choose an email address when you're like 12 years old and it's something stupid? I'm glad I chose this name and it's like aged well for me. I still like it.
0: Yeah, I'm glad too. It's an awesome name. We chat more with Clooney coming up on AD30.
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0: That's Brooks, Vicstar, and Jax with Call My Bluff, your Buzz Beats of the Week. 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
0: All right, let's get back into counting down the biggest dance songs from this past week. And we chat more with the amazing Clooney coming up here in the second half of America's Dance 30. It's Brian Fink. Griffin just announced he's going to be playing New Year's Day 2027 in Houston. If you want to ring in the new year with him. Side note, how are we already talking about 2027? My God. Up 7 this week. It's Griffin,

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1: America's Dance 30.
3: Number 14. Swedish House Mafia and Licky Lee. Happiness is so sad.

Swedish House Mafia and Licky Lee with Happiness Is So Sad. Up 3 to number 14 this week. Their show last weekend at Ullevi Stadium in Sweden looked absolutely insane. Plus, it was so incredible that Sebastian Ingrosso brought out his daughter to intro them by singing Don't You Worry Child live. Incredible. Counting down the biggest dance songs on America's Dance 30, it's Brian Fink. Sliding 4 this week, it's Peggy Goo and Whoa.

to number 12 this week. That's Madonna and Danceteria. We chat more with Clooney next and ask him a question he has never been asked before. As we count down the biggest dance songs on America's Dance 30, it's Brian Fink rebounding four this week. The amazing Jax and Silver Lining. Number.

0: Love that song. That's Jax and Silver Lining, rebounding 4 to number 11 this week. Counting down the biggest dance songs on America's Dance 30, it's Brian Fink at America's Dance 30 on all socials or slide the DMs. I love hearing what you got going on while you count down the biggest dance songs with us. I am Brian Fink on Insta. As we get into our top 10, we've got Clooney with us for the first time on AD 30. Now, Clooney, we're going to be chatting all about Free Your Mind with Prospa coming up. But first, I asked ChatGPT to give me a question that Clooney has never been asked before. So we got to test this out, all right?
1: All right.
0: Don't get too excited about it.
1: I'm intrigued to, if this is a crazy question, I'll be intrigued to see what depths of the internet has plucked the knowledge for this from.
0: So what's something that you're surprisingly terrible at that people would assume that you're actually amazing at?
1: Oh, terrible at dancing. Cannot dance. I got two left feet, man.
0: That is hilarious and so easy. See,
1: and it's funny because like people will, you know, when you watch a DJ dance around the stage and you're like, man, they're born for this. You can see it. Right. I'm like not born. I'm not born to be a showman on stage. And like people will film my legs when I'm DJing, and all I do is like 1 foot. I just tap. And like if it's 4.5 hours, like if I'm at space for 8 hours, it's just that 8 hours of that. My right knee is killing it by the end of it.
0: If it makes you feel any better, when I used to be in the clubs, that's exactly what I would do. Like I would just hang at the wall or something and just literally tap my foot. That's it.
1: Yeah. I know. I wish I had moves, man. But I mean, I've watched like that Patrick Mason DJ and he's working it. And I'm like, damn, I wish I could move like this.
0: Clooney, you're doing well enough. Yeah. Right? You don't have to worry about it.
1: Yeah.
0: We chat more with Clooney coming up as we get into our top 10 on America's Dance 30.
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0: And these AD 30 fam are the 10 biggest dance songs from this past week. Let's find out where your favorite song landed on America's Dance 30. And we have more with Clooney coming up. It's Brian Fink up 3 to kick off our top 10 this week. It's Jiggets and Charlotte Plank with Car Crash on AD 30.
20: Number

0: Heading forward to number 7 this week. That's Bebe Rexha and David Guetta with Sad Girls. Don't forget, Bebe Rexha going to be doing a 30-minute set at the Grammy Museum next weekend. That is going to be incredible. And of course, you can get to know the amazing Bebe Rexha with the chat we had with her a few weeks ago all about Sad Girls. And you can get to know David Guetta with all the chats we've had with him up at americasdance30.com. 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As we count down the biggest dance songs on AD30, it's Brian Fink. We chat more with Clooney. Coming up, Lazeo just dropped brand new music. Here they are with Gimme Love, sliding one this week.
1: Number

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1: I'm Armin van Buuren.
2: Number 4. Armin van Buuren, RG, and Marlo Rex, Like a Child. Yeah.

Up two to number four this week. That's Armin van Buuren, RG, and Marlo Rex with Like a Child. Armin and Laidback Luke just partnered up with Moises AI to be artist partners with them. That's going to be interesting. And we are scheduled to chat with RG for the first time on America's Dance 30 next week. If you've got a question you want to ask RG, slide in the DMs on Instagram. I am Brian Fink. Would love to try to get it in for you next week. As we count down the biggest dance songs, it is Brian Fink. We chat more with Clooney next. Up one to kick off our top three this week. It's James Hype and Serotonin. Number.

0: sun.
1: That's Ugel, Amel Angel, and Ultranate with Moving to the Sun. Last week's number one, Slides won this week. It was so awesome catching up with Ugel last week, not only about how Moving to the Sun was born, but also getting to know him a lot better. 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Counting down the biggest dance songs on AD30, it's Brian Fink. We've got Clooney with us for the first time on AD30. Clooney, congratulations on Free Your Mind with Prospa going number one.
2: Yeah, thank you very much. It's been I don't know how long the record's been out, but it's been a while. So seeing it still climbing slowly has been pretty rewarding.
1: That's so amazing. Now, is this this is your first number one on the U.S. dance charts, right?
2: I believe so, yeah. There's so many charts nowadays. It's confusing which one to pay attention to, but I believe so. I haven't been sat here with you before, so yeah.
1: Well, congratulations on that. We'll

0: like a, you know, like record labels release compilations of vocals that are on, that they've had over the years, just like a cappella compilations.
1: Right.
0: It was from one of them, and I can't remember what site it was from, like TrackSource or something. The initial demo was about a minute and 30 seconds long. It was just like the bass line, the vocal chopped up and looped how it was, some basic drums. And I was like, oh, this is really catchy. But around that time, I was trying to make more like underground sounding tech house music. And this kind of fell back into the realm of the separated song that I was talking about earlier that I was making. It was that we used to call like deep house, that era. It fell back into that realm, but it wasn't really where I was heading on my trajectory. And I was probably just about to move to America because I moved when COVID ended. And yeah, I just shelved it since then. And I've known the Prosper Boys for a long time. And then we got connected, and they really started making the more like deep house sound and music from like 2014 that we all loved. And that really got me inspired. And I was happy that that sound was coming back around. And I was sat on a plane and I was just texting the guys. I was like, I'm just going to scroll as far down my SoundCloud as I can and try and see if I've got an idea, because otherwise we'll have to start from scratch. And I was scrolling on a plane for ages, just like looking, listening to old songs and like saving links from old songs, which if you're a producer listening to this, is a great thing to do every couple of years, because you really do forget what you've made. Then I stumbled across that, and I could pull up the screenshot of me sending it to them for the first time, and then copied it and posted it, and we were all like, oh, this is the one. And then I went home after that touring weekend and switched up a bunch of the drums and stepped out and sent it over to the boys, and then they finished it off, and here we are.
1: Incredible. And it absolutely blows my mind that it was sitting there for 6 years. Congratulations on your first number one. Clooney, it was so awesome meeting you and getting to know you better. Thank you so much for your time with us on America's Dance 30.
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He's like, copper, I gotta take a deuce, man. I gotta go. I'm going to Bucky's to take a dump, all right? And then the cop just did a quick look, and he goes, nearest Bucky's 60 miles away, dude. You're going 120, and you're going to jail.

All right, Bruno Mars, I believe he added a second date. 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So, you know, tap in because it's going to be a wild show and ladies are going to be losing their minds. So, fellas, you might be able to go risk it all over there and pick up a little action for you coming up on Saturday. All right, until then, we're just going to listen to the music and plan our course of action. 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

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And being an adult has taught me that if I have any extra money in my account at the end of the month, like I do sometimes, guess what? Panic ensues because you forgot to pay something, all right? Nobody has extra money at the end of the month. 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

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We don't have any help or child care, so it's me and my fiance and, like, battling with this child. And you know what? The one thing I'm realizing is 90% of the situation of being an adult is giving yourself a little treat. I feel like I gotta treat myself so much, and it's little things like, yeah, I'm gonna treat myself to a double cheeseburger from the Burger King, because I didn't slap anybody today, so... if that's you, just know you're normal, all right? You're normal to give yourself little treats to fight off just insanity. 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

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It's called the Waymo. All right, it's a new animal. Saw Mayor Jane was in one of them the other day. But yeah, they're going to be covering a 50 square mile area in Tampa. I believe you can download the app even right now and try and get one. If you're like, what do I do? Waymo will get you from West Shore all the way to downtown Ybor, including it. Like, just give it a shot. All right. I know it's like, what time is it? It's like 3

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And one of them is a Whataburger cheeseburger, all right? Or that honey butter chicken biscuit. I know it's only 7 miles down the road from the studio. I feel like it's just out of reach, all right?

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Was good. It's Taco streaming live for iHeart Radio app. All right. So I'm a parent and I also have a fiance that loves to shop. So I go outside. The minute I walk outside, I take a deep breath. Cost me like $20 to take a deep breath. If she's with me, you add another zero on there and it's $200. You bring the baby along. You add another, I don't know, $150. All right. So just walking outside right now, I'll never financially recover from. French Montana, ever since you left me. On now for you. It's

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Can we call her Taylor Kelsey? Did she change her last name? What is happening? I need answers, all right? That's what I would love to know. What is it? Say on her driver?

you like it. I'm a two-time, you ain't know I win. Throw a shot like you tryna have a foot fight then. All my ops waiting for me to be you, I bet. Say, I got drive, I don't need a car. Money really all that we fiending for.

Tampa Bay's number one and only hit music channel. It's 93.3 FLZ. Me and my fiance fight all the time, and it's like not about like heavy stuff. It's about the damn temperature in the house and the fan usage in our home. I come home and it's 8 billion degrees in the house. None of the fans are on, and she's like, oh my God, it's so freaking hot in here. No, duh, because the fans aren't moving the air around. The AC's set to 80. What are we doing here? And then I just do it, all right? That's what I end up doing. So the temperature fight is very

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Make sure you tapped in with us all day long. We got all of our DJs. DJ Dirty Elbows, Jamie Ferreira. Yet, I believe DMZ is going to be doing some stuff. Maybe our man James Berlander, who's our radio detective in the house. So make sure you throw those guys some love. I believe we even got a couple of new people that we're going to be featuring today. So make sure you tapped in with us all day long. And if the DJ is helping you fall in love, go to therapy. All right. And if you're falling in love with the DJ, also go to therapy.

0: 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Crossed a milestone in daddom the other day. I was getting ready to go pick up my mother from the airport. Me and the little baby boy, he walks now, so he's just walking along next to me, and we're just like, we're running a little bit late. And that's when he trips, falls, and bounces his head off the concrete. And I'm like, why now, man? Why now? And I feel like that is a thing of parenthood that you just kind of walk into, is when your kid gets hurt when you're already running late, and then you got to just figure that part out. So I'm a dad now. 93.3.
1: 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I was stargazing. 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

All right, the heat wave in Tampa, just be forever. It's permanent. I mean, there's never a day where it's not, like, you know, ridiculously stupid hot outside. 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What's good? 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I think it should be a finable offense if you have a pool and you don't share it with your neighbors, all right? That's just stupid. Like this song. It's Olivia Rodrigo. It's the stupid song. It's on now. It's 93.3.

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They got videos. They got the whole deal. They do it all, man. The secret sound stuff as well. I just want to hear one of the secret sounds of Jed doing armpit farts and see how long it takes people to get that. That's my contribution. Probably why they stop asking me for help. Ariana Grande for you. It's Petal. It's 93.3.

Tampa's number one and only hit music channel, 93.3 FLZ. We're going to throw some Olivia Rodrigo at you before I slide out the door. Drop dead. Don't say that to a cop, ever. Just don't do it. It's 93.3.

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0: There she is, number one. Congratulations to Olivia Rodrigo. Drop Dead, the number one song, new in that spot on American Top 40. And there you have them, the 40 biggest songs in the land as we kick off September. Thanks for hanging out with us. We're back at it again next week, 40 to 1. Until then, I'll see you weeknights with Vanna White on Wheel of Fortune. Take good care. We'll talk soon.
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Okay, just between us girls, I'm going to be filling in for Katie all this week. 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

feeling. Do we have the first ever Nepo dog? 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Travis Kelce revealed his and Taylor Swift's adorable puppy in Forbes magazine. She's a Samoy named

Cat's Eye is celebrating a number one album with their latest release, Wild. They actually got to co-write this song with Ed Sheeran. I wonder if you could tell his influence on this one. This is Cat's Eye with Animal on 93.3 FLZ, Tampa Bay's number one hit music.

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Sammy Jail hanging with you. Listen, if you're a little sad, then maybe you're single, you're watching all your friends get engaged and married. Okay, don't be sad. The Knot just revealed the average cost for a wedding in the U.S. is now over $34,000. Guys, that's college tuition. That's a car. Be happy you're not planning a wedding in 2026.

You could be in the building when Bruno Mars performs that one at Raymond James Stadium next weekend. It's Sammy Joe hanging with you on 93.3 FLZ. And all this week, I'm actually going to have your chance to win Bruno Mars tickets. I'm going to be filling in for Katie in middays. We're going to get you hooked up with these tickets to see him on Saturday. 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

0: Are you coming in or what?
1: Well, I hope you've been enjoying your Labor Day weekend so far. I think there's been a little confusion about Labor Day this year. A third of Americans have no idea what Labor Day celebrates. Okay, first of all, 4% didn't even think that there was a Labor Day in 2026. Yeah, this is not a leap year situation. There is a Labor Day every year. But more people were confused about what it celebrates. So 18% thinks that it honors the founding of labor unions. 9% believe it's the official start of fall, but 61% knew that it honors the contributions and achievements of American workers. So yes, it's for all of us to celebrate. So it is a little criminal. Some of us still have to work this weekend.
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Been loving Gracie Abrams' new album, Daughter from Hell, that dropped this summer. 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

Now that we're officially in the Burr month, we are getting closer and closer to spooky season. Where are my spooky girlies at? We want to get you into Screamageddon. 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
1: Wake up in the morning. 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

I feel like every time I turn around, there's like another influencer or celebrity wedding, and the Beavers are at every single one of them. 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

It is like my favorite time of year to go to Disney World. And all this week, the Joe Show is going to have your chance to win a 4-pack of annual passes to Walt Disney World Resort. All you got to do is guess the Joe Show secret sound. I know.

0: 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Choosing Texas. 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

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DJ Jamie Ferreira, DJ GQ, and DJ Mummy going to be taking over. 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

This is like my favorite time of year to go to Walt Disney World. They're always decorated for the holidays. It's so perfect. And all this week, the Joe Show wants to get you hooked up with a 4-pack of annual passes to experience Walt Disney World Resort, the most magical place on earth. 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

Olivia Rodrigo just put on her very first music festival, Daisy Chain Fields, and it was a success. 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

always such an insane phenomenon to me, because what do you mean the festival is practically sold out and they haven't even announced a lineup yet? The festival's going down this April in California, as it usually does. And the lineup doesn't get announced until October, but there's already some rumblings about who could be headlining. Tame Impala, one of those rumors, along with Dua Lipa. What I would give to see Dua Lipa at Coachella. It's 93.3 FLZ, Tampa Bay's number one hit music channel.

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1: Just Miley now. 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How crazy. Apparently her dad

the dough. They're proposing February, April, Jaguast, October, and December. Yeah. Heck to the no. I like having 12 months. It makes the year go by faster. 73 days? Ew.

Treat you like a friend. Respect you like a lover. Secret Lives of Mormon Wives star Taylor Frankie Paul confirms she did get engaged during her unaired bachelorette season. Remember when we were supposed to get that in July? That didn't happen. I wonder what happened with that. She also noted ex Dakota Mortensen came over after she returned home from filming. Well, I don't know what happened there.

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Road trip, hanging out on the boat, whatever it may be. 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

Alex Earl's new reality series yet? It just dropped, Earl Meets World on Netflix. It's Terry with you on 93.3 FLZ. I have not watched it yet. I don't know why I'm hesitant to, but maybe you can talk me into it. Leave me talkbacks if you have on the free iHeartRadio app.

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Buy you a drink. Hopefully you've been drinking a little bit, hanging out with some friends, maybe partying more than you get to, because hey, you don't have to wake up early tomorrow.

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Ophelia. We are less than a week from the 2026 NFL regular season opening on Wednesday, and officially just 1 week away from our home team, the Bucks, playing next Sunday at 1 p.m. Our other Florida teams also play on Sunday, the Jags at 1 p.m., and then the Dolphins play at 4:25 all on Sunday. It's going to be a great weekend of football. Oh my.

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a dog with Travis Kelce named Wendy. She's a fluffy white Samoyed. And while she made her modeling debut with Travis in a Tommy Hilfiger ad, and honestly, she stole the show, she's got a long career ahead of her.

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So huge congrats goes out to her. I mean, that was the first time it's ever happened, so definitely

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We've got the hottest DJs in Florida taking over the airwaves all day tomorrow for the Labor Day Block Party.

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house tour, Sabrina Carpenter on 93.3 FLZ. And Sabrina Carpenter's stalker, William Applegate, he's tried to have a couple house tours of hers. Sadly, a judge just ruled he cannot face prosecution due to his mental incompetence. He's tried to break into her house a dozen times. And listen, it's kind of scary. She's got a restraining order against him, but he thinks that they are meant to be together. So scary.

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